0: guy. I was going to show them something. Fuck that. This ain't not the half my station, man. I don't know where Playboy is. And that's a crazy one. You know that's a crazy one. Oh, sweet, they calling my auntie. The fuck that? Fuck that. All right, 549, they're talking about wrestling. I got to go. Put it on your leg, on boy. Hey, 549, put this fool out here to look at the Magnolia and lock it down like I wanted. The fuck that? When I'm looking at Mike Lola, I will not them let him get in there. Not in condition going up there, but go there.
1: Oh, yeah.
0: Playing the lines too. All right, 549. They talking about wrestling. I'm going to shut it down. Catch you later. I'm gone. Look all right. Wrestling tonight. 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They're both there.

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0: tree, right? 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
1: Well, I'll see you over there, buddy.

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0: Да уже была слава кабы, погрузы пути, да?
1: Hey, Godfather, nobody but 91.7, downtown, my town in Cali. Godfather, 917, Tempo, bye-bye.
0: Hey, Ranger, you got a room of 2-0, man, I got you going. Good evening, Ranger, what's the 9 in the yard, Ranger, trouble, big
2: baby. 917, oh, 278 trying to holler at you, cut figure. We ain't too strong, we can't stay too long. How about it, Godfather 278 on the west side, brother?
0: You said it's some hot weather.
1: Hello 207, 917 on the west side.
0: Looking down the road. Hello, President Troublemaker, told you, we're in the basement.

0: Godfather's 91775. Godfather, I got on down.
1: Good.
0: Yeah, well, 285 in Georgia. He's 285 by me and this great big Johnson on the west side is getting down 285-91-7-5-5-5.
1: That's a whole lot in the mobile. Don't pay no train, it's working for you too. Soul train, troublemaker.
0: Cali with the wave is gone.
2: Hey, 207, I heard you can't pick up, but there's been some more big boys out there can't pick up.
0: But 91.7 is Cali, so is you. Get any time, my friend, Mr. Wagon Wheel. Worldwide hard to kill, 917 cruising this Johnson Viking Valiant 2. Hey, Wheel, and this old 30L1 said, that's my driver, I'm getting on.
1: Well, now, you want to ask if you know where it's putting 50 years away?
0: Behind all of it.
1: Cool. Don't mess with it. Okay.

0: 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I might switch radio roller car. 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
1: Hey, man, my other friend, you know, the chili wine, sunny chili wine, I said over the phone.
0: Point worldwide, Superman, I was looking for a blade runner car. Hello, Superman. Hello, Caretaker 766, looking for that runner car, break, break.
1: President can't even make it. Hey, you said the president out there now? I double can't make it past the double looking at our party in line. He probably can't get through the ass and match.
0: Point, great big Caretaker, while you doing your thing on that big grand bill, top of day to you. Caretaker, a Superman 766 on the mail.
1: I'ma cut it up, I'm waiting on him. Hey, JB, I'ma cut the volume
2: away. Who you talking to, man?
1: Hey, JB, tell me, make us say, who you talking to, man, huh?
0: Boy, Superman, hey, how's that hot rod running, man? Hey, Superman, how's that hot rod?
1: Street walk, I'll show you big.

0: traffic control. 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I ain't got no condition, man. And traffic control, I ain't got.
1: All right, friends, I'll talk to you later.

0: Hey, Charlie, get you over that ghost rider, man. Yeah, Caretaker, he on that van built. Superman's on a big van built. You on a real big ghost rider. Man, y'all got the whole band locked down, that right?
1: Quit talking about you running down here. Keep working my ear. Superman, 245, 10-8. Hello, 36, South Texas. 147, K7.
0: Boy, I'm gonna be a good operator and traffic control. Man, the way you guys, can y'all hear each other? Y'all must can hear each other. And traffic control, and Superman, can y'all hear each other that way?
1: Ooh, 245, back on the side. Hey, Streetwalker, you tell my 355 I spoke now. Hey, Streetwalker, I ain't trying to hurt nobody. It's too late. That's okay?
0: Hey, Superman, can you hear traffic control? Hey, Superman, you guys are all two on the radio. Can you hear him or can he hear you? Superman, a van built, right?
1: Same thing,
0: but
1: don't move. I said, nothing but no move out. I said, hey, boy, I said, 245, you black guy.
0: Boy, y'all take a turn, son. Y'all like two heavyweight boxers, man, and traffic control. You and the Superman like two big heavyweights. Man, y'all swinging, y'all throwing haymakers at me.
1: Bomb. See, Walker, man, it's all driver going.
0: Y'all too strong to talk to you at the same time. You guys are running too strong, man. Hey, Superman, you and traffic control, y'all running too strong to key at the same time. Y'all just too strong, that right?
1: Recall, Recall
0: in Virginia, 245. Boy, Superman on the house watch. 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I don't know how far y'all apart, but, man, I can almost talk to either one of y'all. One man, one guy, next man, the other guy. 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I think traffic control got the only ghost rider in your town. I think that's the only big ghost rider down in Georgia, I think. I'm not sure. But, you know, they all over the world. Oh, Superman, big van.

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0: 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And Chuck Control, right now, you and Superman got the east side locked down. I can't hear nobody with y'all. That's a God truth, man. That's a God truth.
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0: Right, traffic control, I appreciate it, man. And I really appreciate seeing you in the music room. I told the people in the music room you was a DJ. I told my people in my room that you was a real DJ. Traffic control, I got down. Superman, yeah. Well, you know, Mr. California is my tag. And he's 09 in my tag, so that's all good. 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

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Hello, traffic. Hello, Grand Big Van built.

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They start working on yours, Superman brain.

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I heard Disco Kid. When y'all low key, I heard Disco Kid come out of there. Hey, but anyway, I know Ghost Rider and Van Bill, two different people. 766, Lord and Cal got down.

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A 454, those two big boys been out there, man. A 454, traffic control, and Superman, man, they've been swinging them big, they've been throwing haymakers at Brady. Disco Kid, Disco Kid. Anyway, but you doing your thing too right now. I know Disco Kid, 766, the great big balls, west side, got down.

gonna go back on the quiet side. That's all I got that time. And Superman, I don't want y'all jumping on 454. I don't want y'all jumping on Disco Kid. I don't want you in traffic control jumping on Disco Kid. He ain't trying to get in the middle of y'all fighting, right?

Yeah, okay, Superman said he ain't thinking about Disco Kid and Killer Control keyed up to my whoops, there it is. I don't want y'all, Disco Kid is a kid. Y'all don't want to hear that young man that break.

Yeah, right. You said 75. Superman said he getting up out of there. You said it was gonna be a 75. Ain't nothing friendly right now. Ain't traffic control.

Hey, traffic control, man, y'all gonna have to shake hands, man. Man, both of you guys got them big-ass stations, man. Y'all gonna have to shake hands. Y'all gonna have to do something. Y'all gonna have to shake hands, I break.

Yeah, Superman unkeyed before you did. But I can tell you, y'all ain't finna shake hands. 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If y'all ain't gonna shake hands, don't jump on nobody else that break. Traffic control said he getting out of there, and you said you getting out. 766 getting on down.

Brian, Superman, House Watch, you getting out of there? Have a good day. Superman with the House Watch, Vanville, 76, tell Evan the King, if you talk to him, tell him we asked about him. Superman, I got down. All day, every day station. Superman, Vanville, 766, Big Glenn, Pro Mod, the kingpin of the West Coast, got down.

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You're a nice guy. Hey, Disco Kid. Disco Kid, I don't think they gonna bother you, man. What are you doing with me? Yeah, Disco Kid, I think they like you. They ain't gonna bother you. Cause I told them you was a kid. Hey, Disco Kid, I told you was a kid, then I don't think they're gonna bother you. You safe right now, Disco Kid, while you're doing your thing. 766, goddamn.

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I'm over here, man. Like Mother Nature swinging in my favor. This particular 1036. 454, this Craig Key at around Georgia. 650 out west with the radio I got down. Most definitely.

station. Every time I come up, I

Mr. Ryan, boy, you do that in a gang of Cundy to strain control. Methane, no Cundy to strain. Hey, travel control, there's no Raj, like a travel control, right, travel control, C50RS, bye. I'm just changing the every time I come out the key. Now I'm up in the Buckeye. I'm a wing, a four finger and a thumb around Lake Erie. The Lake Erie monster, JR, 212 Tony.

You was up my radio and then you're gone. 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

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That's coming from the living room. Well, this girl is moving and grooving every time I come up off this company. And Mike, it's in a good illusion, but Jack, it was all you that time. The living legend, Jack of Diamonds, 0650 RS, rolling.

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That's something to show. 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But well, listen, there's a jack of diamonds running back with 650.

0: five, four, nine. 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Hey, five, four, nine. Mr. Mississippi, I rolled up Cunningham like I like you told it. I hope it made the trip. 549, 650 out west. 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
1: Back down.

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I'm still trying to break in this Chattanooga FT-101-549. Very out west on this Rice Man Technology.

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My mentor, that's all he talked about. So I was trying to keep the Cadigan tradition in the family going on. So I'm still bringing in this Cadigan Yay suit, FT101E. Play your leader, Mr. 549, Billy IS on this rice batter. 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My friend, I know you will. 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

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Hey, Switchblade, I see you all flick out west with the wave I got down.

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0: on the way to Hammett. 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Hey, Switchblade, your nephew. 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
0: Please try one of them.

0: 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And that galaxy is working, I tell you what. 549, I hear you up in there too. Hey, 549, hello, blessings and good graces. And Hardcore 24, you used to be on the Cobra 29, but now you're on the galaxy. Hey, Hardcore 24.
1: Kill to on the Green Hornet. 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
1: And that's right, I'll come to get you on my radio. 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
0: Don't let Roger make you kind of a fool of you. He's known to eat a whole lot of rice, which makes me so very shut down.
2: Four ten. Well, I appreciate that. Hey, hardcore, and that's what you're doing over here. You're all up in here all by yourself. I don't know what happened to the rest, but you rolled up in here and took full control, full and sole control of my radio debris.
0: That's what I said, Cadbiga. You just filled in the blanks, Cadbiga. Rice eater and a ass beater, because he been whipping that ass real nice.

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1: Hey, good time. 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
2: Jones, hey Buck Jones up in the Keystone. I heard you all up on my radio right there. Hey Buck Jones, somewhere around the Keystone, I'm gonna say hello and howdy do out there and hope everything's all well and swell around your stack of bricks. Hey Buck Jones, Motor Mouth Mall working the small mall, steppin'.

0: station. I'm just sitting here reading the mail for an hour. Now, how big is your number two station, my friend?
1: Oh, I didn't know 766 was up in there. I know it's really going to get tough now. Let me get my knees up in the breeze. Load them up all into the small ball. Intercept them down off to the side. Reading on this mail. See what's going to happen in my receiver. The small ball, ball peen hammer. 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I got down.
0: Yeah, I understand that, man. All right, Mr. Clint, you sound clear on the back of the station.
2: Okay. All right, thank you. I'm telling good job the other day for whooping fat boy ass. 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
1: Yeah, I can't no more, babe. 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
1: 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One is my nephew, one is my tag. 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

0: Bye, Blade. 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I'm going to work. I'm going to work.
1: Martin! Hey, Martin! 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I go buy him some pretty cats for doing congratulations. I would buy him some pretty cats. 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I got down. I'm 1072.
0: I gotta go to work, Pop Jones. 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I'm 1072.

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Hey, Mr. Click, that's street talk, is that right?

0: cars out every Sunday. All right, Mr. Click, have a good day. 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Bye, bye, bye.
1: Hey, good job.
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1: 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You run all that damn power out there. 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
0: I just dropped my car. I'm 270.
1: So, but I'm gonna fly wide side 32 yards around, man. 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

0: That's 45.
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He got mail over there now. 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I gotta find extension cards so I can get it.

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Catch you later. I'll see ya. 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

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And with Switchblade, tell Moonlight, I said good job. 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

0: Boy, you're Superman, but you scared me that time. 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
1: Hey, Superman, big damn Bill.
0: Sweet baby, that great big Sam Cooke. 766, go on, play music, I see you.

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0: They got a copy on you. 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Wrong channel with a Roger beep. Just that Roger beep off and they might call you. But a lot of times they just don't, they call them. Duck quack, quack. Roger beep. 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That's like some of the stuff. We don't want to stop for those guys. But I'm looking at the other station. But Roger beep. Roger beep.
1: Hello, Doc. Be kind. Blue Star, LBC. I'm right back. Bring

0: 549, come up in there swinging and banging, get told to throw my radio and stuff, though. Here I am, back out. 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
1: Hey, Blue Star, you almost got pushed. 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

0: just came out here to get my yak so I can sit back.
1: Hey, DK, don't sound like the middle of the road with this load is down.
0: Hey, 432, right there, right back. Bragging.
1: Right, 432, y'all.
0: Take care on that end, man. Appreciate the key now. Being in station.

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Hello, Decon. Good evening, Decon 12, right back. God dang, medicine man. I came out here after dinner to take the trash out, and I heard all of this noise on my radio. I said, I better sit down and key down, medicine man 12. 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

day two, I was telling that loser trying to drive over the middle of the road. 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

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Listen, they get up and they get up with an attitude like that. 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

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No, Roger, no come back on the audio. No, Roger. Black Rooster, Magnolia, moving on.

Copy, I'm sorry to disappoint you, but he can't make it back. Well, I do.

matter of fact, sound like I heard a stick up in a mobile. Worldwide, Black Rooster and Magnolia, baby, baby. Philadelphia. Hello, right about Philadelphia, Black Rooster and Magnolia. We got really low condition this morning. I barely can hear y'all, but I hear you that way. All right, you there, Bobby Johnson, I hear you too. Hey, Bobby Johnson, I hear you too. Long time. I called you a few minutes ago, but I just couldn't get the trip. Hello, Bobby Johnson. Black Rooster, Magnolia, right back.

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Hello now, Philadelphia, PA, Black Rooster, Magnolia, Brega Brega.

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0: 7 coming in, plug in my ear, and now talk to somebody. 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
0: That's what I do. I play live, Mike. 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

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I was on Mother Nature 549, but you don't need no more, for that. Okay? 549, I could play in three rooms if I want them, but I'm playing in my room, cause I like to live play, cause I don't give no shots, okay?
He 200 from me to pump up any damn way. And I can't pump up. Hey, Blake, y'all always trying to call me in a fight, but I can't look down there. They don't want to fight with me go up now. You know, the troublemaker don't ever try with me go up now. Okay? That. I'm gonna get me a couple more. Put it on you later. Worldwide Blade. I'm gone.

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How is this thing broken? Audio, check. 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

207, this is John Shadow.

0: Good morning, John Sharp in the Big Apple. 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
1: Hey, good morning, 147, top of the morning to you. Hope what's yours, everything is well. Hello, Miss O.
0: Oh, copy, John Sharp in the Big Apple. Sam, man, I'm trying to talk to a dump at the ground plate. Good morning, John Sharp in the Big Apple. Why you want to do that to Sandman, 549? I'm not going to ask him nothing, that's okay? I might go up in the room and play. So you going in the right, 549, you going in the right? I might go up in the Sandman room and play, folks. All right, man, I just went and put my coffee on. I'll talk to you later, homeboy. What's on you later? 549, the live play going, and the water get rolling. I don't know if you got condition, 549. Got one of your key? That's a blanket. You know what, I meant to ask you something, man. How far are you away from the switchblade? Maybe about 150 miles away. And when I'm talking to him, I go deeper down west. And when I talk to you, I come up a little bit because you in the educated part of Mississippi there, folks. No, when I was on my sixth element, when I talk to six men, I go a little bit deeper down. When I talk to you, I point the educated part of Mississippi there, folks. I already know where you're at, dump looker. I already know. When I was on my sixth element, that's the way I used to do it. When I was on my sixth element, that's what I used to do. But this dumbbell can't turn, so I talk everywhere, folks.

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0: Superman. 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
0: list. In life, Skip with Windjammer, Mr. California, no see break.
1: Child, I'm out of here. 410.
0: Johnny Beam. 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

0: I don't talk to you, man. 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I got my shoes on. I got to go. Catch y'all later, maybe in the later on. 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A man with the money calling. What's up, man with the money? I'm on the radio right now. Hold on. I'm a call my 509. I'm talking about a man with the money.
1: 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Bye-bye-bye.

British Lager. 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

Rules on the mayor. 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

0: that flat side ground plane everyday station work the real world, no doubt about it. 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
0: Almighty, then I'm back quiet.

0: breaking out there on my four-pillar. 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But you tell him, King Kong just put my foot between his back pocket. Superman, Mr. California, breaker, breaker.
1: Boys 207. I heard everybody after Superman got up. Superman had a real congestion.
0: Mud Dev Steel Key.

in any year you saw, man. 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That daggone windjammer. Hey, windjammer. 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
0: Mother Nature moving on around.
1: Because
0: you stepped up in my radio. Blue Star, West Side, got down.

Officer Ray. I'm working this 101. I'm on the straggler, 8 Ray Mega 45. Right now, I'm working this jet beam FT-101. Find you later.

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Radio station, motor mouth, mall working to small mall, waving. Good morning, Tom.

is, you dropping the hammer out here in my radio. Let me, and Superman out there dropping that great big old hammer too. It's good to see Mother Nature out here doing her thing today. On this 25th day, yes it is. And I believe it's time to start a Watergate. So we're going to turn this thing on here, save it. And when I get off this key, there will be a Watergate rolling. Sometimes called Big Bad John got down. Rui got down right there, breakable.

0: 410.
1: 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Let me put this thing back in this mode here.
0: Okay.
1: Well, you got up on the Watergate. And, Reverend under 45, I heard you up in there too, and I'm gonna see what Mother Nature does here. I'm still 23 feet off the ground. We're still in the low mode.

I'm gonna let it keep talking to break.

0: Yeah, well, I heard you were being there, Superman, but you said we were trying to have a conversation. But apparently we're having a conversation, but I did hear you roll up in there too, Superman. A great big Superman with a big old wave and Reverend Dr. 425. I heard you up in there with a big bold sound checking out one time. I'm going to play this back just to make sure there's not too much confusion. I got you both up in here.
1: See you about it. 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
0: Self in the ending and in the middle, it's every man for himself right there, right?

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Hey, Reverend Dr. 45, you say you're gonna put the green light on. And Superman, you say you're gonna get out of here while you open the door. The motor mount them all working the small mall. Stepping one fat watt at a time. I'm trying to roll up a different kind of audio. I did something a little bit different. So I'm just playing with it a little bit to see what this thing will do from time to time. Motor muff them all working the small mall, stepping, and out the weight.

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And you say it's getting bigger smoking out there. I hope you got a Watergate moment, though, Ray Reverend under 45. I got one over here. I like it. It seems like it's working over here. Chris, I see you up in there. 308 over there in Georgia. Hey, Reverend under 45, yeah, I hope you got a gate going on that end. This one here is 6 minutes and 42 seconds so far. The other day I made the gate. I don't know if it was the one that was with you on it or not. But, I played turned down for a watt up there in the YouTube video, and

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Holy smokes. I got it, man. I tell you what, that thing is putting some serious audio and carrier up in my radio, and it sounds really good. And you

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And

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You got 10 pounds on him in Georgia. Now, 860, this will tell you something. This will tell you a little bit of something. The Reverend at the 485 has 10 pounds on you down there in Georgia. He can hear you. Somebody on the South Cackalackies, I believe, but let me play that back one time.

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Enjoy it to its fullest, and we definitely enjoy watching and looking forward to listening to the CB radio broadcasts from the CB radio broadcast network. No doubt about that. Way you got that thing. It's always fun to listen to and all that kind of good stuff. No doubt about that. Motormouth Paul worked in the small ball peen hammer, stepping back on the side, and Reverend Dr. 45, you said that he's your J.B. Stone brother right there. There were J.B. Stone, bluegills, and, you know, all the good stuff right there. That's what you're talking on, and that's what's working. You're letting the cat out of the bag. Pardon me. Man, I got something itching in my throat. You done let the cat out of the bag, Drake.

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I'm passing out some J.B. 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You're passing them out. And your competition is passing out. You passing them out, but your competition is passing out. I don't know what happened to them all. Check this out. Up at the breeze, motor mouth mall.

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That's just on the low side. Man, I tell you what, you don't need the high side. That's for not sure when you're doing what you're doing right there, right there. I think I need one more play back for you. Small mall.

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It sounded better on the original, on the rear channel. You can hear that on YouTube. I think my playback might have been too loud or too, I don't know, something. Let me know if my playback worked okay. Hey, Reverend Dr. 485, let me know if you can hear me.

10-14. Yeah, I think the playback might have an artifact in it that I don't like. 86-0, what did you think about that? Did you hear the, did you hear anything weird in the playback to break? Well, at that time, that's about exactly accurate. You said... Too big. I heard you roll up in there, man. You were smoking over here.

0: Now, Reverend Dr. Fogarty, Bob, are you telling me that all the big stations on the east side are under J.B. Stone's?
1: Hey, Reverend Dr. Fogarty, Bob, I believe what you're telling me is that all the big 10-8 stations on the east side are under J.B. Stone's. They're breaking.

there's somebody else up in there. Let me see who that was. Too big. Reverend at the 4.5. And let me play that one where

I guess that was it. It was just too big and 455 up in there. Okay, too big and ripping under 445. But you know, my playback, it used to be a little bit better, a little bit more clear. And I'm not sure what's going on with the playback over here. So anyway, I will address that later on as my audio processing gets louder and louder and louder. It's, you know, it's real hard to apply that same technology to the audio, to the video gates, because of the nature of the content to start with. And I believe as I try to make the video gates louder, they're getting less concise and less clear. So I'm going to have to satisfy, with slightly lower levels. But I've been trying to get the playbacks to be about the same level as the main audio. So anyway, it's a work in progress. I haven't quite figured it out all yet, but I'll get there eventually. Okay, one more time. I'm Fort Reverend at 485. Hello out there, man on the mountaintop, 860 and too big. Well, you all got my radio tour for the floor. Good morning, Superman. Good morning, each and everyone out there on the band. Motor mouth, small working the small ball, pain hammer, got down.

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Hey, Reverend Under 45, check it out. 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

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COVID-29LX, Cemetery, Asymmetry down a little bit there. I don't need all that asymmetry up in there. We're going to substitute a little bit of asymmetry for a little bit more carrier and a little bit more audio right there. Motor, mouth, mall, cruising. I got down, breaker, breaker. Hello, Windjammer. Hey, Windjammer, out here, you up in there? Well, we got some kind of other nature dipping and dabbing and flipping and flopping and bucking, weaving and shucking and jiving. Ain't no doubt about that. Windjammer, motor, mouth, mall, cruising.

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Superman come up there and say, you gotta go check something else, but you checking out that Cobra. 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And I tell you what I'm gonna do, I'm gonna play that back so you can hear what that Cobra sound like when it's up in there.

0: camera. I'm doing the same thing. I'm working on my first cup of coffee also. And do some watering and take care of some stuff over there, and then I realized the skip was rolling, so I thought maybe I better go out there and talk on the radio a little bit and drink some coffee, and then I gotta work on the antenna a little bit. You know, I got the broken strong back cable on the back of the tower, or on the back of the antenna, so I lowered the antenna all the way down to 23 feet. I got the boom truck out there, and I'm gonna go put the put a temporary rope on there. But Friday, my half inch Phyllis strand will be here, and my big grips. So I think I'll be able to fix that properly on Friday. But in the meantime, I'm going to go up there today with the boom truck, and I'm going to go ahead and put a rope up on there just to take the strain off the rest of the antenna. But anyway, yeah, I looked up there yesterday and realized that the doggone cable, the Phyllis strand was broken. And I don't know how in the world a half inch piece of Phyllis strand broke, because the tensile strength on that is something like over 11,000 pounds, you know, on that big stuff. And so I don't know if that was a residual part of the lightning strike, because the break apparently happened right near the edge of the big rib, which is grounded. So I'm thinking that there was a lot of heat there, and I believe that it might have burned and it finally broke. So anyway. I'm going to go investigate that today. I'm going to go up there in the boom truck here in a little bit. Sorry for being too long-winded. I don't want to be too doggone long-winded. Hey, good morning, Danny. Hey, 1, 2, 3, Motormouth Mall waving. And a big old hello and good morning to each and every one on the band. Motormouth Mall working the small ball peen hammer stepping right there, right now.
1: Modulated beast, got down, breaker, I'm out.

Morris. Yeah, you real good job on that Cobra 25. Well, you going bang, bang, bang on the band windjammer. Motor mouth mall working the small mall. Looking with me in this Cobra 29 LX. The best talking Cobra 29.

Superman, daycare 73. They go wave right back at you. And I know Mother Nature dipping and dapping and flipping and flopping, bucking and weaving and shucking and jiving. You know how she does from time to time. Daycare Superman, motor, mouth small, working the small ball peen hammer.

can't get straight to Superman. 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Hey, Windjammer, you said they know the song and they know the dance. 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Hey, 32.5, I hear you up in there. Hey, Deacon, I hear you rolling up in there too. 32.5, motor mount, mall with a wave right back at you.

0: Hey, controller. 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

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I mean, hello out there, too big. 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I don't know what else is happening out there from the West Coast. I haven't heard the big boys come up in there yet. They ain't been calling 300 or 809 or 766 or 6-tray. So I'm in the clear. I'm safe for a little bit before the big sharks come out.

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0: Hey, Stump Jumper 31, Fireball gonna try to wave at you, man. Hey, hello to you there, Stump Jumper 31, Fireball in Southern California.
1: Hello there, Mr. Audio Maker. Jerome up in there too again. Hey, Mr. Audio Maker.
0: Hey, hello right back to you there, 955 out there around Delaware. He's Stump Jumper. That cop pick a 955. Come out there and cut your cop pick and lips off. Make you look bad. Hey, hello there, 955 up there around Delaware. Your friend Fireball waving in the northeast corner.
1: Reverend Dr. Tin Man, why you working that big old hammer? Why you got down in fine fashion? Good to hear you've been there. Hey, Reverend Dr. Tin Man, motor, Ralph Small, heard you break.
0: All right, that time around, old Stump Jumper got in there, and now I got old Tin Man, Reverend Dr. Tin Man, he's talking to Motor Mouth Mud Duck. That cop picking mud chicken on that in there, Stump Jumper 31. I got old Tin Man in there. But hey, man, I'm saying hello to you there, Stump Jumper, and 955, I think you said up there around Delaware or something like that. I'm waving a hand at you, too. I ain't gonna stay too long.
1: You got one of them boxes who's around, jumps up and down like a kangaroo on a pogo stick, because he's stupid. Sometimes it's on the radio, or sometimes it's on the workbench. Hey, Reverend Dr. Tin Man, too big. About a movie, you know, he said it like this.
0: Hey, what's going on up there around the Keystone
1: 8459?
0: I'm glad we got a little bit of conditions going on, man. Hey, 455 up there around the Keystone City, your friend Fireball waving from the south.
1: My head a couple times and there was some feedback in my headphones because I got my headphones up too loud. Sorry about that. Hey, that's what, hey, Reverend Dr. Tin Man, that's what Bluegills, I mean, that's what Two Big said. And by the way, I'm all waving, and I rolled that five from Too Big and got down
0: on that jumping. On Philadelphia on that end, I will tell old 455 you did say hey, hey, hey, and all that good stuff, no doubt about it. I think he was around Delaware, no doubt about it. I don't know how close Delaware is from Philadelphia there, 459, but I sure rode you, Bill Cody, 459, Philadelphia, Fireball, rocking this mail.

0: try and take care of man, some Reverend Dr. Tin Man jumped in there. He's trying to talk to that motor mouth mud duck. Hey, hello to you there, Reverend Dr. Tin Man. Man, I don't know if I got any condition with you. I got conditions with Delaware, Philadelphia, and the Northeast Corner. But hey, Reverend Dr. Tin Man, if you could hear my radio, Fireball saying hello, why motor mouth mud duck's on the mall slobbering the Mickey Flicky.
1: You said motor mouth mall was just repeating what I heard. I got down.
0: Yeah, I waited out there running about 10. I heard you, Reverend Dr. Tin Man, but that guy bigger too big jumped in there and cut your lips off talking motor mouth mud dust. But I heard you also down around Ohio. Shoot, man, I'm over here trying to like heal everybody, man, but when the big stations come in there, they about wipe you guys out. Hey, I'm waiting up there around Ohio, and Reverend Dr. Tin Man, it has been a while. I'm glad to hear you in there. I haven't had conditions in quite some time, no doubt about that. Reverend Dr. Tin Man, take care. Fireball over here on the West Coast, the champ is rocking on.
1: Okay, just my
0: wife. Hey, man, been a long time there, Buck Jones. Hey, hello right back in there, Buck Jones, your friend Fireball saying hello, howdy doody, right back.
1: Toodaloo.
0: All right then, Buck Jones, roll it.
1: Control, take care. You see, F-21, you had some fun that is.

All right, take care there, Buck Jones. Hey, remember Dr. T, man, you was on the 21. Hey, was that motorbound mugged up calling you for some block eyes? Hey, remember Dr. T, man, was that motorbound mugged up calling you for some block eyes? Take care, Reverend Dr. Tin Man. Sounded real good, Captain Baker. Reverend Dr. Tin Man. Sounded real good up there from around Michigan and the Great Lakes. Take care, Reverend Dr. Tin Man. Go ahead and call that motor mouth mud duck. Get him some talk time. Fireball's back out.

0: Bob Mud Duck. I'm gonna let him do some talking. Hey, Reverend Argentine Man, I'm gonna let that guy big and moan about Mud Duck have his radio back, because he likes to jump up and down like a kangaroo on a pogo stick. Fireball's gone.
1: 7, I'll see you. Bye. Bye.
0: Yeah, he's gonna call you on at 21 for some talk time. Hey, Reverend Under Tin Man, Motormouth Mud Duck's gonna call you for some talk time when he gets out.

0: Two men, that motor mount mud duck's trying to call you for some talk time. Fireball's 10-7.
1: Hey, Black Tornado up there around New Jersey, fireball's waving.

0: the Flint, Michigan muscle. Hey, remember not to tune in the Flint, Michigan muscle. Yeah, he gonna need all he can get. He ain't got the conditions I do. Hey, Reverend Dr. Tin Man, take care. I'm letting Motormouth Mud Duck have it. Fireballs 10-7.
1: Legal waived your bad habit. Yeah, I didn't get anything done yesterday. I took the antenna down, but I didn't get the,
0: They're all calling you for some talk time, Reverend Dr. Tin Man. Hey, Reverend Dr. Tin Man, they're all out there around Flint, Michigan, calling you for some talk time, Reverend Dr. Tin Man. Fireball's gone.
1: Fine, and then I'll put the cable up there, Friday when I get it. It'll be showing up here Friday. That'll do one more time. Motormouth Law waving. One tap wide at a time. Little pressure, 324, a big wave over there. Now you must be too close and too
0: far. The holy water pistol. Hey, Reverend Dr. Tin Man, the holy water pistol. Take care, take it easy. I'm gonna let that Motormouth Mall jump up and down like a kangaroo on a pogo stick. Fireball's gone.
1: I was gonna stop the gate there 1 hour and 3 minutes. And that was a minute ago. It's already 1 hour and 7 minutes on here, so the longer I talk, the harder it is.
0: I will. I'll tell them all. I'll tell them all that Reverend Dr. Tin Man said squirt, squirt. I'll tell them all that Reverend Dr. Tin Man squirt some oil on all you traffic and mud ducks in Michigan. Take care, Reverend Dr. Tin Man. Fireball's out.
1: Hey, you still want that. You want that other computer. Hey, bad habit. You want that other computer. You say you got first.
0: Well, Brass, let me tell you something, man. He ain't gonna play none of that goddamn Watergate because he's out there slobbering and Mickey Flicky like a mud duck. Hey, Brass, he ain't gonna play none of that goddamn Watergate because he's out there slobbering and Mickey Flicky like a mud duck.
1: He's in God's good grace around your place. Seven this time. I ain't coming back. Bye. Bye.
0: Hey, Brass, I'm with you. I'm back to you, man. Yeah, you're gonna find that clapping.

0: back out.
1: Yeah, but Fireball's a definition of gift to gab. I'm 10-7.

0: cut your grass. Yeah, I know what it's like, Martin, but I got a lot of mowing I gotta do too, but that ain't one of the things I'm gonna do today. I don't wanna do any mowing today.
1: Hey, Brass, I'm gonna go do some other things.
0: You'll get the mowing done tomorrow. I got about 4 inches. Fortunately, I got farmers taking care of some of the land, so I don't have to do all of it. You know, they do all their part of it, but I got to get my stuff done.
2: Yeah,
0: so
2: I'm not Duck, got nothing to talk about. I'm 10-7. He's boring. Fireball's gone.
0: Yeah, I'm that big old Paul Yesu, the Yesu doctor, did a wonderful job for you. Bad habit, motor mouth, Paul.
2: Paul Yesu, so.
3: Chicken.

control, Brand.

0: like the way you did that. 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Hey, President, I don't make it all fight for their positions right now because I'm making out there. The small ball bean hammer. Stefan, have a wonderful day out there, and we'll catch you another time, another way. In Brass, in the Carolinas, Motor Mouth Mall, working the small ball bean hammer right here, right now. I'm Stefan, in Brass. Have a good day, your West Coast Beast. God down, God down.
1: Back out. 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Hey, Cut.
0: Oh, wait, Superman, you make this radio sound like it's bigger than it is. Hey, Superman, you make it sound like it's on steroids. Hello, Superman. Take care. Motor Mouth Mall working.
1: I don't know who they're talking to. That's the story on the west side.

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1: Oh, I'm sorry.
0: Listen to Mr. California, boss. You got my mind going so tight I can't hear shit. Rock, peace, and cotton. Hey, boss. You got that mind down so tight, I can't hear rock, piss, and cotton. Brass in the Carolinas, Mr. California, and this Paul Yezu, blah, blah, blah.
1: All the way to the left, if I had to say hello to you one time before I left. Hello to your Uncle Sonny. Motor Mouth Mall looking your way to break. Sonny, I appreciate the bump down. Take care of 7-3. Have a real good day out there. Enjoy it.
2: Slow stopping. I'm going to go down the boom truck and take care of some stuff now.
1: Georgia, the Motor Mouth Mall from the Central Coast of California. While I'm rolling up in here one more time, say good day.
0: West side, getting up.
3: Well, I don't know who you're talking to, boss. But you got my radio. Hey, boss, Mr. California, this is super, bye-bye.
1: 5 alive, I gotta go 10-7. I really gotta go, but man, that audio sounds 10-8 straight. 5 alive, Motor Mouth Mall working the small mall, stepping on 10-7.

0: song from this Yezu. 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On this 101 EX, it's by Tencent.
1: You let me know this is who's smoking.
0: No doubt about that.
1: Worldwide, Mr. California, and this is who I see you. Bye bye bye.
2: No contact on
3: the camera on you. 410, 410. Well, I'm glad to know. Hey, hey, 3, have a good day out there. We'll be back before long. And Superman, I'm glad to know that Mr. California's out there working on a brand new Yezu. Hey, I don't know if that's going to help him any right there. Hello to you one more time. Hey, but tell him good job with the brand new Yezu. Hello to you one more time. Superman, Motormouth Mall. Maybe you get a recording to let him know how his Yezu sounds up against the Sober 29. They got down breaking.
1: You appreciate it, 459. I'm about to buy a little brand new so I can get some clarity. Clarity 459. Take care 459. Mr. California, and this is
3: Master. Appreciate that. And number 3. And number 3, big ol' wave. And Superman, you said no contest, no competition. Motormouth Mall stepping right there, right now.
1: Alright, number 3. And number 3, I'm gonna wave my hand at you while you're talking to Motormouth Mall.

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1: Man, please.

0: have tried some time around, number three. I have to call your name by yourself because that's all I hear in my duplicate radio can't pick up. Boy, you got a mouth.
1: 14!
0: Should you let me know? This Paul Yezu is smoking, no doubt. I couldn't wait for this can't pick up to come to my door.
2: Number three, Mr. California working this Paul Yezu. Bye-bye.

0: 410 number 3. I'm gonna let them use their radio, man. I know they're struggling behind me, but I will still. We'll probably find somebody on the side to talk to. But who I'm talking to, they can't do that. They can't come look to you who I'm talking to, number 3. Hey, number 3, you got a hammer down. Hey, number 9, cousin, you got a mile down.
1: Thank you, number 3. I'll see you. Bye, bye, bye.

0: Thank you, number three. 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Worldwide world famous, number three.
1: King Kong said that.

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1: Hey, dog, I'm 5 years away, no joke, man. When I tell you this here's so clean, I mean it's clean to the teeth. I open the cover, I look inside the dog, and yes, so, and it seems like it just made. They just made the cotton picker, man. It's clean. Room white number 3.
0: Mr. California,
2: it's a hot tin can.
1: Working is Paul Yesu, and I'm through.
3: Hey, Superman.
1: Bye, Superman. I was a whole bunch of folks calling me, man. Number 3 didn't key that time. King Kong, back 10-7.
3: Hey, kid, hey, Superman, hey, man, Chicago Big is always trying to be a free.
1: You're voting on that storm jumper. Hey, storm jumper. I'm trying to make this gun because screen. I got the mic all right up, man, but it can't screen. Oh, shit.
4: Oh, man, the mic volume is trying all the way down.
1: It's a shame. King Kong is practicing.

0: Dimitri, you scare me.
1: Yeah, 429 lot number 3.
0: Yeah, I like it right here, though.
1: I'm from the Carolinas.
0: I like it right here. I like it. I like it.
1: Back it down, back it down, back it down. Yeah, he's picking up the big ass blower. That's what they're doing. He's picking up the big ass blower. He's picking up the 120 20 pound blower I got on the four wheeler. 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

0: Now this time I'm moving out from Fort Worth, I hear you.
1: Hey, number three.
0: All this time I've been talking to you, number three.
1: Ain't nobody keyed on you, man.
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0: Katrina, Carolina. Mr. California, King Kong, ready to check complete. Ready to check complete. 3, King Kong, cancel.
1: Yeah, I hear you. I hear you, Carolina. You ain't gotta go nowhere.
0: I don't have no frequency counter on this thing right now, so I gotta hook up the frequency counter. Alright, give me a minute. Give me a minute, I'm gonna go up on the tracks. I'm gonna use the auto radio. I'm finding myself on the tracks. Alright, go on to the tracks.

Number three, there he is.

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That duck club is showing out, no doubt about it. 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

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Late 19.

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Around Dayton, D.C. 864, Blue Star, Long Beach, Cal, let's go.

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0: moving it up around New York on the Great Lakes. 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You got down at 129. And you all up in the LBC?
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0: I wish this little transmitter could broadcast. 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
1: Yeah.

little bitty ragged transmitter. Me and this little loaf of bread. Me and this little loaf of red out here around the west side. No ears, I'm done.

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Governor. I believe I got a flat tube in this radio, man. I'm looking at this guy, me. I'll tell you, Governor, it sounded real green on the pen while you waving your hand, man. I heard you with the first time when you was talking down there to Blue Star or somebody. Governor, you all up in my radio receive, Red Gone.

But I was hoping you was gonna say lights out here swinging your radio 411 in Black Bay.

0: something on lights out. 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
1: Falling out. 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

0: brother needs to bring his seat on. 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
1: Hey, good evening, cut man, with the law by himself. 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

0: Hey, 411, why you interrupt my conversation, man? I know you the governor, man, the United States of America, man. But good Lord and quality, good evening to you. 411, oh God, is man, right back. Where are you, 411? Good evening to you with your live by film. Mr. 411, the governor of the capital of the United States of America, the garbage man rolling on.
1: Hey, Governor, can you popcorn get in there with your hands? Hello, Governor, popcorn, Norley Cow, Mike.
0: Hey, good evening to you too. 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

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This is what I like doing. 411, old Jesse, get low down. Right.

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Fat Man, be good. 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Mr. Real Fat Man, around the show.

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And 006, Jesse say that's a 006 raw, you know, getting on down.

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0: on down the stand on the net pile, got down.
1: Come on, Governor. 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
0: Right there, 006, good evening to you. Why, you in the past, you're moving to the floor to read the mail. 006, don't clean up, got down.
1: This is the real good copy, man, no doubt. 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
0: Error!
1: Like a phone to the ball around town. No, sir. 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
0: I know it's a lot of traffic out there, man. Whatever y'all run over, whatever you steal, whatever you do with it, make sure you just put it in a garbage bag and put it on the side of the road, and I'll pick it up. 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
0: Hey, Captain in Georgia, this day don't need no newspaper, man. You don't need to put that down, because these garbage bags is leak-proof. Whatever you put in it is guaranteed to hold up to 495 pounds times four. No doubt about it, they leak-proof and they stretch-proof. So whatever you do, damn, put it in a garbage bag.
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Hey, fine. You say 411 is the bully. He's keying up on everybody. He's cleaning everything up by radio. He dropped that hammer. So you might be right there, Frank. 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So there he is.

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1: 5-4-30.

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0: Now, you right about wagon trains. 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

0: said, all right, go on. 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
0: 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And he didn't key up. 09 didn't key up, so

0: 7 and the green light's on. 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Hey, 9, I'm 10-7.
1: Type before you guys started. 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

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And that kind of nigga, Bubba Grind 9, said that knot is too tight. 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Hey, 411, what you gonna do with 9 there, buddy? 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

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Hey, 1, 2, 3, audio is smoking, no doubt about it. 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

control, Hotel 4. 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

0: 4-10-5, good copy, my friend. 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Kinda, every time I hear you, man, it kinda remind me of Muddy Water Slide, bro. 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Take care, 1-8, I'm gonna hurt you too. Hold on, little rascal, painkiller waving him out the way. Right back, One Nation Scott, 16 around the Buckeye. Hello, One. It's moving and grooving, y'all. Take care, One. 16, I'm out. Tell Ryan, you're in Delaware, 16. Appreciate that. All right, man, appreciate the clarification. I'm starting to get to know that audio a little bit. You're smoking, 410. Bye, 16 in Delaware, bye, 1 in Nation Scottville. Y'all came in the same time, no doubt about it, neck and neck. Hey, take care, 1, 16, I'm out.
1: Get on out of here, 16. The way

That's right, 16. You don't came out of 5 or 16. We didn't know if you seen it. Hey, 16, we go up in the sound. We'll take care of it. I can't. 16, old Jesse, around these beaches of Hollywood, Florida, stepping.

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You say he ain't gonna pull that mess on you.

16, 16, 16, 16, 16, 16, 16, 16, 16, 16, 16, 16, 16, 16, 16, 16, 16, 16, 16, 16, 16, 16, 16, 16, 16, 16, 16, 16, 16, 16, 16, 16, 16, 16, 16, 16, 16, 16, 16, 16, 16, 16, 16, 16, 16, 16, 16, 16, 16, 16, 16, 16, 16, 16, 16, 16, 16, 16, 16, 16, 16, 16, 16, 16, 16, 16, 16, 16, 16, 16, 16, 16, 16, 16, 16, 16, 16, 16, 16, 16, 16, 16, 16, 16, 16, 16, 16, 16, 16, 16, 16, 16, 16, 16, 16, 16, 16, 16, 16, 16, 16, 16, 16, 16, 16, 16, 16, 16, 16, 16, 16, 16, 16, 16, 16, 16, 16, 16, 16, 16, 16, 16, 16, 16, 16, 16,

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She swung from the Buckeye all the way down to Mississippi and around the great big world of sound. Frank Lucas in the Bahama Islands of Chester. Tim, while you're right on, my black rooster, you took control of my doggone 29 LTD. I think that personal on that hip-shaking Ian. I love this radio, but you can't. With your big bad self, Frank is right back. Hey, Black Rooster, they'll watch you stop, yours just begun. I'm gonna repeat it again. You said, Ray, they'll watch you stop. Hello, Black Rooster, while you took control of my radio, Frank is right back.

0: 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I'm about to 76, 520. 76, 520. Now 76, there is in that one to bump it down, man. Hey, 76, shine real good and hard to bam. 76, 520. 76, 520, red, big bam on mail.
1: 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Stand up and stand by. Hello, Black Rooster, your Frank Cruz and his beast in the islands is right back.

0: 876, that's at 520. 876, that'd be 520. 76, 520 in the grid, big bam. And I'm checking the mail.
1: You say tell him don't be scared, don't be quiet. Rooster, your baby brother, the islands told you so, baby.
0: Hello, 76, L5 in the driveway. Hey, 5, why you down the driveway? Good evening, time. Good evening, 76. 76, the 5 in the driveway. 520 grid, big bam, I'm on the mail.

0: appreciate it. 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Y'all take care. 520 Red. Big Bam. I'm on the mayor.
1: 772, you making a trip into Bahamas, definitely, my brother. 772, Frank Lucas, Bahamas, is reading the mail. Oh, Godfather, I'm looking around. 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

0: 23 gauge, 720
1: 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Well, look on this end. A worldwide Frank cruising this beast in these waters of the Bahamas got down.

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0: can you zip by 20 in Alabama? Hey, Wagon Master, can you zip by 20 in Art, Alabama, babe?
1: Now, number one, you know better than that, man. 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
0: Hey, Five,

0: was trying to catch a hammer, but the bar was a grand. Oh, 08 ball, old Frank Lucas is right by.
1: I was a

0: 711. I was talking to Doggone 8 Ball up there. Hello, 711. I got a pass so you could get to him. 711. Frank is right back.
1: I don't know if you're talking to me or not, man. Hey, Wagon Master, V520. Wagon Master 520 in the heart of Alabama on the mayor.
0: And guess what? I appreciate you going across the room and turning the
1: call on.
0: Worldwide 711, yo, baby. 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
1: appreciate you bumping it down. 520.

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0: Eight ball.
2: Eight ball. 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Eight ball. Eight ball. Eight ball. Eight ball. Eight ball. Eight ball. Eight ball. Eight ball. Eight ball. Eight ball. Eight ball. Eight ball. Eight ball. Eight ball. Eight ball. Eight ball. Eight ball. Eight ball. Eight ball. Eight ball. Eight ball. Eight ball. Eight ball. Eight ball. Eight ball. Eight ball. Eight ball. Eight ball. Eight ball. Eight ball. Eight ball. Eight ball. Eight ball. Eight ball. Eight ball. Eight ball. Eight ball. Eight ball. Eight ball. Eight ball. Eight ball. Eight ball. Eight ball. Eight ball. Eight ball. Eight ball. Eight ball. Eight ball. Eight ball. Eight ball. Eight ball. Eight ball.

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0: 20. Worldwide Wagon Master 520 in the heart of Alabama, right?
1: Yeah, we outside in the movie in the backyard, man. 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My stuff is in 12, folks here.
0: Somebody Worldwide Wagon Master, take care. Big brother, appreciate you taking the time, bumming it down. 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
1: Backyard in the movie, just trying to get my niggas called. 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

0: idea. 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All right, so I'm going to ease
1: the freaking song now. Hey, wagon mouth, don't let nobody fool you. You got that worldwide mouth now. Don't worry about that. Keep on with keeping on worldwide. 520, 520 in beautiful, beautiful Alabama. Say bye, bye, bye.
0: Hey, Paul, I'm on the big station now. I was outside in the Mobile, but I just came back in on that double in, because them boys who were around the northeast corner was talking around the sand pile, and they were trying to push upon me on that double in. So I had to come in and jump on the big.

Yeah.

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I'm on the Caribbean island of Dominica. They call us the nature out of the Caribbean, and it looks like Mother Nature is working with me, putting me into your

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Hey, 767. I'm just talking.

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65 in the brass. I hear you and I'm seeing the brass moving there for sure. You're in my receive, Roger. Roger, number 7767 is on here this afternoon. And as you see, I'm coming through your back door. It's nice to know that I'm coming through the back door loud and clear. Good afternoon, all radio operators. Once again, it's 767 on the beautiful island of Dominica in the West Indies.

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I want to fight. 7-6-7. I want to fight.

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This is Block 1DB and you're hearing me, let me know. 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

I also will call it media for sure, 767 reading the mail, but did not get the numbers. 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Could you please come back with the numbers? 767.

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You got a small grip on my radio. Yes, I can. Hot call. 8-4-6-0.

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Brother, brother, brother, brother, brother, brother, brother, brother, brother, brother, brother, brother, brother, brother, brother, brother, brother, brother, brother, brother, brother, brother, brother, brother, brother, brother, brother, brother, brother, brother, brother, brother, brother, brother, brother, brother, brother, brother, brother, brother, brother, brother, brother, brother, brother, brother, brother, brother, brother, brother, brother, brother, brother, brother, brother, brother, brother, brother, brother, brother, brother, brother, brother, brother, brother, brother, brother, brother, brother, brother, brother, brother, brother, brother, brother, brother, brother, brother, brother, brother, brother, brother, brother, brother, brother, brother, brother, brother, brother, brother, brother, brother, brother, brother, brother, brother, brother, brother, brother, brother, brother, brother, brother, brother, brother, brother, brother, brother, brother, brother, brother, brother, brother, brother, brother, brother, brother, brother, brother, brother, brother, brother, brother, brother, brother, brother

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No, don't let it bankrupt. 459 Jesse said, don't let it bankrupt. 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

看看任何被骚扰小区的邻居，记得外头留言，拜拜。

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Oshichuan acquired an immobile in a California carrier. So while you play with a 500Z 626 mobile in California, calling you Big Johnson with a 5 is quiet. Yes, okay. Okay, you know him? Well, I am coming in as I do, no doubt. Double nickel, Big Johnson with a 5 is good, guys.

Spider-Man.

Jamaica. Top of the evening roundabout, 9:52, Jamaica.

to Jamaica. Ain't no copy, 952 to Jamaica, standing by.

Alright, that mobile there. Top of the evening.

been damaged to Jamaica. I saw some of the evening, some of the evening I saw 952 going to run for the dinner table. They saw it come on me, some of the evening right back, 952 to Jamaica down to run for the dinner table. You have yourself a super fine evening, take it easy, take it easy. 952, standing by.

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I'm hearing an audio there. I want you to know who's that on my radio. And that's the audio water pipe. I appreciate again you getting back to me. But I gotta go, I gotta run, but we'll be back. Hey, water pipe, you're sounding good on my receiver. 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
1: 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Beamed in time to you. You're 707 Blue Water Station. Regular.
2: Hello, 707.
1: Hey, 707.
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1: 555. 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Seven around the palm trees of Puerto Rico with that friendly five far and wide there. Bring up.

0: by a bump of damage later on, yourself a slamming clean and gone. Yeah, 511, man, I talked to my radio and 555 popped up in there real nice and strong there, so I had to bump it down with him and get it back to you. Hey, 511, yes, 707, wait for your reply. Radio. You said it's no fluke, 555? Hey, you say it's no fluke, 555? Shame on the past, yes, 707, radio.
1: Check. 777 in the blue waters. To make a quick run out there for sure, sorry about that, but I did hear you getting out the door. So when I came back, I decided to give you a call.
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0: California, man, this is who I see you.
1: 6-7 on the island of Dominica in the West Indies with it.
0: Alright, I just want to key it on. I know condition is on the west side. I was just wondering why is everybody quiet. But if they hear me, I know they'll come out. That's why I key this microphone. These boys on the west side too quiet. But if they hear me out there, they're going to key. Man, this barefoot here is who turn 6, 10, 7. Bye, bye, bye.
1: Hey, Spider-Man,
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0: 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I just want to bump this bear for you to down. This is California, so I'm a blessed day. 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I just want to start the ball rolling, that's all. California, bye bye bye. 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Nice, clean, everything working fine, nice swing. I'm just, right now, I'm just talking on 80 bird watts. Hey, 511, Mr. California, I'm talking on just 80 bird watts on this barefoot you zoo, 410.
1: 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I used to have one and I kind of backed off of it. But I tell you one thing, this is good radio.

10511. All right, my brother, you take care, man. I got this microphone switch, and it keeps sliding down and locking up my microphone. 511, Mr. California, bye-bye-bye. Thank you. Hey, homeboy, that's you. Yeah, hello, Pipe. 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I can't believe this, man. Hey, Pipe, good afternoon time. Let me get on right here, 511. I'm testing.

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In the West Indies, put it in the

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some time. We don't want to get in the big end of the

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1: Good evening to your contract, man, with your bad self. 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No doubt about it. Good evening to you. Mr. Contract, man, Mr. Jones trying to get it back. 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
0: I think Bruce lost his condition, man. 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
2: Trouble, no, come, baby.
0: 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Don't throw that shit. Boy, I got a lot of music. I'm trying to show you a picture of my brother, man. Mr. 105, in Nova Scotia, Canada, got down, got down. Oh, yes.
2: Just put some ketchup on it now, right?
0: See my finger quiet.

0: Hey, thanks, old man. 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How you been doing?
1: Hey, thanks, I'm sure the next amazing day.
0: Hey, Chuck Master.

0: wouldn't be making that listen to the fans. Hey, Chef, you walk better than my homeboy, High Traffic Tom. You can trouble with blood with nerves in the game. Let me get it. Hello, Trap, Trap, you're doing the same thing. 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
1: Oh man, what's going on?
2: Turn around on our sausage, you good sound of yourself coming out of Delaware, man. Good evening to you. Sounding some kind of good coming back around Spanish Town, Jamaica. Come on, let's ride. What you waiting on, hot sauce? Hot sauce, what you waiting on? What you waiting on, hot sauce? Let's talk about it.
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2: Right on, hot sauce, such a good sound. You said, man, I heard you out there, you sound so loud and proud.
4: 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No doubt about it. 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
2: Spanish Town, Jamaica, Spanish Town, Jamaica, Spanish Town, Jamaica, Spanish Town, Jamaica, hot sauce, let's talk about it.
0: Who's our problem, bro?
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4: All right, Iceberg, thank you, man. 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
4: Love to the family, Iceberg, or Jones, you bang out.
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0: Jamaica. came from Z. He came up in there a little bit, man. But I can't look at the kind of nigga, man. I fall 6-0. I'm going to make 10-7. Because I sure can't look at that dumb brother, the 4-D. The green light. All right, man. It's 5-4-9. I can't look down there, man. So I ain't going to put it in no damn place. He said me tell you how the green light. And you know the water get rolling. I'ma tell the guys the green light. My suit been with Thomas, that's why I didn't keep back the phone.
1: The one with that number 39 Chevy make on this road.
0: Both in. All right, boss. So you don't see no more? Got a copy? 147. He said you got a green light.
1: Well, if I cool that road, huh? 549, if I cool that road, bro, you know me, I can't do nothing.
0: I can't save him. I already told him what was going on, man. I should have get the antenna, big antenna back up. Sorry, man, no power. Take care. 460-549. I'll catch you later.
2: Okay.
0: 509. I could have left him on the mouth. You had it bound on the dumb lugger. Nah, you were telling him, but he run you down. But on that day, he was all in front. 509. I'm ashamed. Now 460, you're losing your condition, Candy. And 460, you're tying up. I'm standing out, 460. So troublemaker called the fight. 410?
2: Mr. 75, come in. Hey, Mr. 75, come in, Carolina. I'm tired of these Carolinas, gone.
0: Go back on 460.
1: The kind nigga is gone, back on.
0: Me join you telling the thing, and well, 549 don't want to go nowhere, and you talk about you going 10-7, 460, the water game over. You gonna whoop me while I'm looking on him? Hey, 549, you gonna whoop your tech while I'm looking on him, that right?
2: Come here, you homeboys, you don't mess with it. 39 in a row, good evening, cut, cut, cut. Hey, 39, your homeboy, right, man?
0: Hey, 40, I don't really say you gonna whip it, but you're riding with it, man. Hey, 40, and I'm looking to do no problem when I'm out here. Fuck that.
2: Good cover. Hey, 39, look over your homeboy, guys.
0: Catch you later, I'm gone.
2: I'm gone.
0: T-Bird, 091,
2: mate.
0: I will send the water again later. I just smoked you, just to let you know, mate.
1: I will frame with these folks. I'm framing with these folks.
0: I'm man. Bye-bye. Why you gotta go? I'll talk to you later. 460, bye-bye.
1: Small?
0: Ain't running no 5. Hey, 549. He say he 10-7.
1: I'm not running no 5, okay?
0: Too big. There ain't no competition for me. That's okay.
2: Hello, T-Birds.
3: 549, we keep doing that. Hey, man, trouble, I'm gone.
0: There ain't no competition for me, man.
1: Hey, too big. I ain't running no problem, man.
0: I'm not about 4 of them, man, beam. Just sliding with each other, you hold that? Hey, 460, you riding with 549. Y'all get along with me. Take care, 460. Take care, too big. Hey, 549. Don't run from a Frankfurt, fella.
4: Yeah.
0: long. For that?
2: But I'm out. No doubt about it. 2B091. 2B091. 2B091. Go on.
0: JV, you sound like you're talking any good at 549.
1: Long, trouble, trouble, trouble.
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0: Come on. Come on,
2: he
0: ain't cheating no more. Hey, 4C0, he not cheating no more, phone.
1: 460,
0: why you ain't cheating no more, bye-bye.
2: Later, man.
0: Hey, 460, I stand out to see what was going on, but I heard you that phone. A lot of jumping up on the going on 549.
2: Structure.
0: 549, stay out of this, man.
2: Yeah, this is going to happen.

0: another game going on, too. So, yeah, we're 549.
1: Hey,
0: we're
1: going
0: to make
1: this
0: one here.
1: I'm going to squeeze that boy on your radio, 091 down.
0: Target Station, New Jersey, come in, Carolina, and I'm gone. Hey, 460, I told him to say he wanted Watergate.
1: So make sure I send him to Watergate.
0: Condition 460. He's talking about hurry up and get back to Mississippi. That's what that?
2: Yeah. Hey, two views, I'm going to cut everybody.
3: Good evening, lowriders, D091.
2: Two
3: views,
2: 7,
0: 7, 7, 7. Yeah, sometime you got to reach weed.
3: Alright, man.
0: Sorry, friend. I'm going to talk to them boys up now, man. God, you've been running from a fight. So I had to mow down to. Like I said, I'm running a Watergate.